RCS Network, the radio of the numbers one, introduces you the disco Kiss of Week, DJ Jerry Dowler.

I've been through. Even this morning, looked outside my door for you laying on the floor.

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0: 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Megamix. 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
1: Only we've got this little partial view. We've got the idea that no, I'm just something in this body. If there were no eyes in this world, the sun would not be light. Nothing could be brighter.

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Fuck with the boy, ain't cold as he. Ain't what they seem, not bold as me. Ain't lived a life as low as me. Oh, please, I don't do the nosebleed.

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